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My mama gonna buy me a great big tennis saxophone, and I'm gonna blow my horn. Little,

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chess with the bugs. I thought I always lost you long for the ones you can't find.

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species have become the biggest predator on our planet. 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So if we have to survive as a species on our planet, and we have to ensure the survival of our planet itself, we need a new kind of evolution. Metabiological evolution. We are over with physical evolution, but in a new phase of our evolution, the evolution of consciousness.

Something takes a part of me. Something lost and never seen. Every time I start to believe.

0: No.
1: Get a gurgle and then fall. Yeah, what's a choping?
0: No, it's not fucking him.
1: Then it goes, don't go in the woods, don't go in the woods.
0: No, it doesn't.
1: It fucking doesn't.
0: I'm telling you.
1: And then it goes into the Libre.
0: It doesn't.
1: I am right.
0: I fucking bet it isn't. I bet it's
1: Iraq. Right. Where did that come in then?
0: That came in after the lead break. I am right, didn't I?
1: Yeah.
0: See, if I can get your head together. Come on, I'm right. I was right.
1: Right. Let's go.
2: Don't go in the woods. Don't go in the woods. Don't go in the woods. You'll never come back. Come on to the world. Come on.